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0: Roger.
2: 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Respond to seizures victim at 17 Park Street. Cross streets are Bentley Avenue and Neptune Avenue. Mavri Hotel.

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0: performance at the hospital.
1: 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Engine 3, you're off here.
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3: Ambulance is on the highway 95 south, reporting two vehicles racing. One is an orange Corvette, one is a silver, possibly Kia sedan. They're weaving in and out. One of them almost struck the ambulance.
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0: 7, responding priority 1, number 98 Dayton Road. A third party call for an 83-year-old male with a recent colonoscopy but is currently defecating black tarry stool. Engine 5, Waterford EMS, Medic 11, responding priority 1, 98 Dayton Road. Cross streets of Kenyon Road and Hickory Lane for an 83-year-old male with a recent colonoscopy but is defecating black tarry stool. Operate on ops 5, you'll be in a turn 373 and 1850.
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1: 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W600
0: in route. 600 in route.

0: EMS Holland, District 13. New on Fremont's Party 2, it's number 20 Rootbury Road, the high school, out of La Crosse Field for a 17-year-old male lower right leg injury. Swat for EMS Party 2, number 20, Roseberry Road at the high school in the La Crosse Field for the 17-year-old male with a lower right leg injury. 1900.
1: Six and two is on the way.
0: Six and two. You're welcome.
1: Engine 5, what do you need, size?
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0: Downtown Q APDs, looking for a Connecticut bearing, Bravo Mike 40713, coming back NA 2024 Hyundai Elantra, color gray, to a Lisi out of Norwich. We're in failure stop, on a traffic stop. Just entered 95 southbound in our town. We'll have charges. Again, got in file to Area PDs. Looking for a Connecticut bearing Bravo Mike 40713, May 2024, Hyundai Elantra, color gray, from Elise out of Norwich. We need to stop for one of our officers. 7 holes, we'll have charges.
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2: 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Amtrak is asking for assistance. They do have an officer incoming. They have a fare evader. The train is coming in about 10 minutes, unknown track. They're just asking for assistance. Unknown if it's male or female.
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4: 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It's going to be a gray Hyundai Elantra. From Lisa Company out of Atlanta, Georgia. We will have charges. That's Bravo Mike 40713. Gray Hyundai Elantra. Passing going southbound of 95. That is from failure to stop. 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
0: Day shift, I'll see you tomorrow.

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0: You can have 103 grab the rider, and then if she wants to pass him off after an hour or so.
1: Roger. I believe they only do 2 hours for the ride along with the Citizens Police Academy. Just heads up.
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0: HQ, 103.
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0: Nika 33, the Norman Street call. He found his items.
1: Roger.